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And I'd file my nails so they don't hurt you. And lose those pounds. Learn about football.

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Of course I can dance, of course I can dance. 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

Good evening, this is Daisy Bowman and you're listening to Bertwin's Blues and Friends. I had a great time this evening recording my songs alongside Bertwin, who transformed all my poppy songs into beautiful blues experience. Hope you enjoy the show.

0: 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Eemland
1: 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I am the magnificent. I'm back with the shaker was so boss, most tolerant.